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Welcome to Q Nights. Let's kick this thing off with Post Malone. It's Wow, next on Q.

0: It's Olivia Dean here on Q Nights. Connor with you, checking in on a Thursday. Hope you stayed cool, stayed dry today. Yeah, I have been having a day so far. You know, I thought it was going to rain all day long, and instead opened up to some bright sunshine, which was great, but it felt like walking out into a wet blanket, you know? That's the Midwest weather for you, though, humidity. And, you know, you can always count on it being humid here at the end of the summer, but you know what else you can count on? More of your favorite hits here all night long. Yeah, let's ease into a Thursday evening. I got Billie Eilish, Stella Lefty on the way in minutes. Plus, later on tonight, more of your favorite hits and, of course, telling you about some local events and everything you need to know right here on Q Hit Music.
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4: Here's a look at your weather on Q Hit Music. Overcast tonight with a slight chance for storms. Lows around 65. Slight chance for showers tomorrow, 77. That's your updated forecast from Shaw Local Radio. Currently, it's 82 degrees.
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1: Shakira and Burna Boy on Q Nights. Connor with you on your Thursday. And coming up in just a bit, I'm going to be telling you about where you can catch me live broadcasting in the Illinois Valley this week. Yeah, I got one coming up on Friday that all my junior high students that are listening are going to be interested in. Stay tuned for that on the way on Q Nights.
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0: the weekend with Heartless on Q Nights. It's Connor with you on your Thursday. And attention all junior high students, it's football season. And St. Pete Academy is geared up for the annual junior high tailgate party this Friday from 5 until 7 in the West End Zone. 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It's going to be a great time. 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
4: 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Overcast tonight with a slight chance for storms. Lows around 65. Slight chance for showers tomorrow, 77. That's your updated forecast from Shaw Local Radio. Currently, it's 82 degrees.
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Okay, here's one. You know why the cow jumped over the moon? 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I don't know. 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

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It's Pat Connor with you on a Thursday. Let's keep the hits rolling here in the 8 o'clock hour. 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

0: Dominic Fike with Baby Doll here on Q Night. It's Connor with you on your Thursday. Thanks for checking in with me here on your almost Friday, Friday Eve, whatever you want to call it. Yeah, we're real close to the weekend, and I think that's cause for celebration. So let's celebrate by playing more of your favorite hits. Somber, Olivia Rodrigo on the way in just a few moments. Plus, later on this hour, you know I'm grabbing some Cat's Eye, some Ella Langley, and more of your faves. Don't go anywhere. 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
6: Overcast tonight with a slight chance for storms. Lows around 65. Slight chance for showers tomorrow, 77. That's your updated forecast from Shaw Local Radio. Currently, it's 82 degrees.
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0: Billie Eilish, Therefore I Am on Q Nights. Connor with you on your Thursday. And coming up in just a bit, you know, it's a popular week for your boy. 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Stay tuned. 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
1: 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Connor with you on your Thursday. 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
13: Overcast tonight with a slight chance for storms. Lows around 65. Slight chance for showers tomorrow, 77. That's your updated forecast from Shaw Local Radio. Currently, it's 82 degrees.
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1: They say the holy water's watered down, and this town's lost its faith. 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

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It's Pat Connor with you on a Thursday. Let's keep the hits rolling here in the 9 o'clock hour. It's Harry Styles kicking things off for us with Aperture on Q Nights.

0: 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I can't
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0: Tate McRae, It's Okay, I'm Okay on Q Nights. Connor with you on your Thursday. And coming up in just a bit, I'm going to throw things over to my pal Day as he has his interview with the folks from Engel Lane Theater talking about their production of One Flew Over the Cuckoo's Nest. Yeah, stay tuned for that all hour long right here on Q Nights.
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4: Overcast tonight with a slight chance for storms. Lows around 65. Slight chance for showers tomorrow, 77. That's your updated forecast from Shaw Local Radio. Currently, it's 82 degrees.
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7: It's Day, and I have some very special guests here with me right now. I have Joyce and Kathy. They are a part of Engel Lane Theater's upcoming production of One Flew Over the Cuckoo's Nest. How are you ladies doing?
8: We're doing great.
9: Real good. Real good day.
7: Now, tell us a little bit about One Flew Over the Cuckoo's Nest. When you hear the title, of course, your mind just starts to wonder, but what exactly is the show about?
8: The show is actually famous from the movie version that was,
9: 1962.
8: Mm-hmm. Yeah, so set 50 years ago, and everybody probably remembers the iconic role that Jack Nicholson played as the lead R.P. McMurphy. You're probably too young to remember that. But the story is set in a mental institution in Oregon, and it examines how society treats people that we deem to be different. Who determines what is normal and what isn't normal? And so there's a whole cast of characters that are patients of the ward, and all they want to do is be seen and be heard and loved and respected. So mm-hmm. we're challenging people to think about things a little bit differently by putting on this production. It sounds like it's deep, and it can be, but it's also very funny.
9: There's some very hilarious parts of it. I guarantee if you don't laugh, you're not paying attention, because the characters are so real. And a part of the reason for that, we did auditions back in March, and we started what was called Table Talks, which we did through Zoom, and we would group them, like maybe the patients in one Zoom and the nurses at another time, to help develop their characters. And we would ask them, like, what about yourself do you see in this role? What do you not see? How can we develop it? By the time we got done with the Zooms and actually hit the stage in person in June, they already had their characters developed. They'd formed this camaraderie and this bond between each other just from over the Zoom sessions. And it was three-fourths of the way done by the time we even hit in-person rehearsals.
7: I'm glad you guys brought up learning your characters. How were you able to relate to your characters, if you relate to them at all?
8: We were very fortunate. I want to give a shout out to the Starbrock Country Community mm-hmm. Foundation. We received a grant for this production, which enabled us to hire some experts to come in and help us with things like that. So we had Jimmy Calitri, who's a theater professor at Providence College in Rhode Island, who led our table work sessions. We were able to hire an intimacy coordinator to make sure that people were comfortable with some of the intimacy. We hired Amelia Morse from Colorado, who did those sessions on Zoom. And then we had Kyle Cassidy from Bourbonnais, Illinois, come over and be our fight choreographer for some of the violent scenes. And then Maria from

0: don't want to bypass the, it's very serious subject, of course, and we do, like Kathy said, we want to educate people, but we also want to entertain them. And I think there's a good balance between the funny parts and the serious parts, and so there's something in it for everybody. If you don't walk away thinking, like, you know, you might have a aunt or a cousin or a neighbor or something that maybe aren't quite what we would say the norm back in the day, that makes you think about it.
1: Makes you think about how you treat people, and I think the world needs a little more kindness, don't you, Day?
2: I absolutely do. We will be right back with Joyce and Kathy, a part of Angle Lane Theater's production of One Flew Over the Cuckoo's Nest.

0: And we are back with Joyce and Kathy talking about Ingle Lane Theater's upcoming production, One Flew Over the Cuckoo's Nest.
1: Let's set the scene a little bit. So this is based off of a movie that took place in the 60s. Mm-hmm. So I'm assuming that the play is in the 60s
2: yes.
1: as well.
2: Yes. Yes.
1: And it takes place at a facility.
3: Mm-hmm. Mental institution. Yes.
1: So I'm assuming that the set is going to be like all one color. There's not going to be much going on.
3: Green.
2: Yes. The typical greens and grays, you know.
1: And as far as you guys' costumes, will you be in like those like sweatsuit type uniforms?
3: Mm-hmm. Sweatsuits, pajamas, mm-hmm. you know, what, nothing that they could hurt themselves on. That's where it comes from. So, mm-hmm. you know, nothing with zippers or nothing. It's just very casual. And then, of course, we have a couple nurses. They're in nursing uniforms.
2: And the aides and the orderlies are yes. in their regular uniforms. And then we have two very fun ladies that are our party girls. They are invited into the ward secretly.
3: Yes,
2: without
3: snuck
2: the nurses
3: into the ward.
2: And R.P. McMurphy, the lead character, decides to throw a party in the ward, and that scene is hilarious.
3: Yes. Yes.
2: He sneaks them in, and they bring liquor, and no holds barred because they haven't had liquor. They've been in the mental institution, so they get a little crazy, but it's fun.
1: It seems as though you guys have put in a lot of work and a lot of effort to make those connections with the characters so that way it translates from the book to the stage. Will the audience be able to interpret that as well? Will the audience be able to see those relationships and those characters come to life?
3: Most definitely. Most definitely. They have formed such a bond and such a camaraderie among themselves, and they just... they flourish, you know, by each other, mm-hmm. that they complement each other. They pick up if one has trouble, like, you know, remembering a line or something, they jump right in. It is such a great group, and they work together so well that I think every audience member is going to identify with one or two characters, and that's probably who they'll be watching through the show, but they're sure to entertain. No matter who they pick out.
2: I think people come in with the movie and they know Nurse Ratched and they know R.P. McMurphy, but I think the big surprise is in the other characters, you know, mm-hmm. watching and identifying with them and their struggles and the humor that they approach their struggles with. Mm-hmm. It's a beautiful story that is still as relevant today as it was 50 years ago.
3: One difference in this script as the original movie is this is actually narrated by the chief. There's an Indian chief, and he's been there forever. Mm-hmm. And in between the scenes, he's doing his
2: narration.
3: Mm-hmm. Yes, so he's actually guiding the story along, and he's fabulous.
1: What has been your favorite process? What has been your favorite part of the process so far as rehearsals and everything? The dress rehearsal has been your favorite, anything like that?
2: I think just seeing this cast grow and develop everything
3: yes.
2: that we've asked and then some. You know, they've made it look so easy. But part of that is because of the work that they put in, you know, way back when we mm-hmm. handed out scripts at the end of March and said, get familiar with your lines, and then we're going to be doing the Zoom meetings. And once we did the Zoom meetings and got together in person, it was just like it just mm-hmm. took shape immediately.
3: And they have been wonderful for Kathy and I. If we need something, you have five people there, you know, like, mm-hmm. what do you need? For a perfect example, we had one cast member who had to drop out because of some medical situation, and we announced it to the staff. I was in HR. To the cast, and by that evening we had a replacement, and it was a very experienced actor, so they got on their phones and like, hey, we have somebody, he read for us, like, you're in. Mm-hmm. So I mean, that's how helpful they've been. And of course they, you know, they want the show to be great too, and it is.
1: We will be right back with Joyce and Kathy, a part of Ingle Lane Theater's production of One Flew Over the Cuckoo's Nest.
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1: And we are back with Joyce and Kathy talking about Engle Lane Theater's upcoming production, One Flew Over the Cuckoo's Nest.
9: This sounds like a really professional production that's being put together. I love it.
2: We've used all the resources that we could to make it as professional. And the resources that we had through the grant were basically to provide support to the cast, you know, mm-hmm. so that they could do the jobs that they're doing. And in addition to wanting to put on a good show, we also wanted it to be a very positive experience for everybody involved. And I think we've achieved that so far.
3: I believe so. Yeah, I think there's something in it for everybody. If you're looking for the drama is there. If you're wanting emotional, it's there. There's also the comedy end of it. So there's a little bit for absolutely everybody, no matter what your taste is.
2: I do want to just throw out, though, there is some language. Yes. We wanted to stay true to the script, not just because that's a requirement of the licensing agreement, but it's also staying true to the world that these characters inhabit.
3: You know. We don't recommend it for children because of the language and some of the topics, you know, when you're talking about mental health. But we're leaving that up to the parents, too. I mean, if you have a 16-year-old that you feel, yeah. Nowadays, I guess 16-year-olds have heard the language, but, you know, that's fine. But we don't recommend it for small children.
9: Absolutely. Mm-hmm. Now, as ladies who have probably been in a bunch of shows, mm-hmm. what is the process like when the show is over? You've done the last performance. How are you able to disassociate from the show you just did to get ready for another one?
3: Besides crying.
2: This one's going to be hard to say goodbye to because it's been so special. Joyce and I have directed, this is the third time we've directed together, and we've directed two all-female shows. And to throw this one up mm-hmm. there where we needed 12 guys... And you've probably heard, you've done other interviews, guys are a rare commodity in community theater. We had more than enough guys show up. So we were able to cast actually all, you know, the 12 roles, and we added a 13th. We borrowed somebody from the movie and put him in the show.
9: So someone from the movie is in the show.
2: Oh, well, no. From the movie, but a character from the movie.
9: Yeah. I got excited.
3: Yeah, maybe 90 by now.
2: A character that was in the movie, we determined that it was okay that we added this character in because it was somebody who was retired, had never done theater before, showed up and wanted to be a part of it, and we said, why don't we see if we can make something work that didn't have a whole lot of lines. And so we've mm-hmm. made, you know, we've got several people who in their 60s are in their first community theater production. That says a lot that they're comfortable enough to come out and try something new.
9: I think it just goes to show how much passion will be in the show. People are coming out of retirement to perform in this mm-hmm. one show.
2: Yeah, and they've never done a show before. That's what, you know, really touches my heart, you mm-hmm. know. They said, well, one of them told me, well, I knew you needed a lot of guys, and so I'm here. If you can use me, great. It's like, okay. We got this.
9: Beautiful.
1: We will be right back with Joyce and Kathy, a part of Engle Lane Theater's production of One Flew Over the Cuckoo's Nest.

0: And we are back with Joyce and Kathy talking about Angle Lane Theater's upcoming production, One Flew Over the Cuckoo's Nest.
1: Joyce, I know you've mentioned a couple of times some of the things that people should take from the show. Mm-hmm. What's one overall theme you guys want people to take away?
2: Well, I would say that we've given them a little bit of education on where we were at back in the 60s and where we're at now with mental health. I hope that they can personally connect to it, whether they know someone or maybe just in the future they meet someone that's outside of what, you know, society calls normal, and they're kinder, and they treat them just as an equal.
3: I agree. I think compassion and kindness and humanity are at the heart of the mm-hmm. themes of this show.
1: Absolutely. So if you want to learn more about the 60s and also see people inside of a mental health facility, then check out Angle Lane Theater's production of One Flew Over the Cuckoo's Nest. They have shows September 17th and 18th at 7:30 and also September 19th and 20th at 2 p.m. You can find tickets over at angolane.org. Joyce, Kathy, I want to thank you guys so much for stopping by and talking with me. I'm so excited for the show. Good luck, you guys.
2: Well, thank you.
3: It was a pleasure meeting you, Dave. Appreciate it.
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5: Here's a look at your weather on Q Hit Music. Overcast tonight with a slight chance for storms. Lows around 65. Slight chance for showers tomorrow, 77. That's your updated forecast from Shaw Local Radio. Currently, it's 82 degrees.
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It's your pal Connor with you on a Thursday. Let's keep the hits rolling here in the 10 o'clock hour. It's Alex Warren, Fever Dream, next on Q Nights.

0: French Montana here on Q Nights. Connor with you on your Thursday. Happy almost Friday. Hope you're having a great start to your weekend if you have Fridays off, as some people are lucky to do. Yeah, for the rest of us, though, back to work tomorrow. But hey, don't worry. If you're looking for things to do this weekend, make sure to check out the Shaw Local Events calendar over at shawlocal.com. And make sure to stay tuned, because more of your favorite hits are on the way on Q Nights.
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4: Here's a look at your weather on Q Hit Music. Overcast tonight with a slight chance for storms. Lows around 65. Slight chance for showers tomorrow, 77. That's your updated forecast from Shaw Local Radio. Currently, it's 82 degrees.
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2: 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It's not my fault you're like in love with me or something.

0: Not My Fault on Q Nights. It's Connor with you on your Thursday, and it's not my fault that my show is ending. Yeah, I'm getting on out of here, but don't worry, the tunes keep going all night long. But for me, well, I'm telling you to take care of yourself, take care of one another, practice kindness, and remember, I'm Connor, you're not. Have a great night. Peace.
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4: Overcast tonight with a slight chance for storms. Lows around 65. Slight chance for showers tomorrow, 77. That's your updated forecast from Shaw Local Radio. Currently, it's 82 degrees.
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0: 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Ease your brain with some hits. We promise not to be too distracting.
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0: It's Kendra. Let's see if you agree with the majority about some of these controversial foods, whether or not you think they're delicious or gross. Let's see. Number one, black licorice. Thoughts, delicious or gross? 59% say it's gross. I'm with the majority on black licorice. Blue cheese, delicious or gross? 42% say gross. I'm with the 42%. I don't like blue cheese at all. Olives, delicious or gross? 32% said they're gross. What? No. I love olives. Black, green. Green is actually my favorite. Love to eat green olives ever since I was a little kid. So I don't even know. Gross on olives? Get out of here. And then lastly, raisins. 26% said raisins were gross. I don't agree with that either, especially if you make ants on a log. Oh my goodness, delicious. Now I'm craving it.
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4: Here's a look at your weather on Q Hit Music. Overcast tonight with a slight chance for storms. Lows around 65. Slight chance for showers tomorrow, 77. That's your updated forecast from Shaw Local Radio. Currently, it's 82 degrees.
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8: I used to think about immature things. You know, like, do you love me? Do you want me? Are you gonna call me like you said you would? Is this really your real phone number?

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Thorough as f- don't need your chest. Psychic as f- can reach your chest. Zodiac sign, it must be a Gemini moon, cause we about to go half. Mistakenly, nobody been in a bag behind me.

Okay, here's one. You know why the cow jumped over the moon? Because he was listening to some hot tunes? I don't know. Here's another one on Q Hit Music.

0: dear. It's Kendra. Is your email inbox so cluttered that it makes you feel overwhelmed just thinking about it? Like that number is just right there and you know that you have so many unread emails that you feel overwhelmed by it. Hey, they did a study and found that it's not just you. People feel like it's affecting their mental health. It's time to start over. Delete all those and then create you a couple of different email addresses that are used for specific things. One is just for spam, where you don't ever have to worry about checking it. It's just that throwaway email address that you use when they have to have an email address. One is guarded, and it is going to be just for friends and family and important emails. You don't give it out for anything else. And then another one that can just be for newsletters and things like that. So when you have time, you can go read them. So start over. Let go of all that overwhelm. Start over with your email inbox. It's okay. I give you permission.
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We won't waste your time rambling on and on with mumbo jumbo. 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

0: All right. It's time for me to get out of here. I've enjoyed hanging out with you tonight. Conan Gray, Vodka Cranberry, coming up next. I'm Audie. Bye. Love you.
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2: Here's a look at your weather on Q Hit Music. Overcast tonight with a slight chance for storms. Lows around 65. Slight chance for showers tomorrow, 77. That's your updated forecast from Shaw Local Radio. Currently, it's 82 degrees.
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1: Here's a look at your weather on Q Hit Music. Cloudy skies overnight with a low of 65. Slight chance of thunderstorms Friday. High temperatures reach up to 77. That's your updated forecast from Shaw Local Radio. 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
1: Here's a look at your weather on Q Hit Music. Cloudy skies overnight with a low of 65. Slight chance of thunderstorms Friday. High temperatures reach up to 77. That's your updated forecast from Shaw Local Radio. 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
2: Here's a look at your weather on Q Hit Music. Mainly cloudy overnight with lows around 65. Slight chance for storms Friday, highs around 77. That's your updated forecast from Shaw Local Radio. Right now, it's 70 degrees.
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Okay, here's one. You know why the cow jumped over the moon? Because he was listening to some hot tunes? I don't know. Here's another one on Q Hit Music.

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Here's another hit on Q Hit Music.

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2: Cloudy skies expected overnight with a low of 66. Slight chance for showers Friday, high of 76, cloudy. That's your updated forecast from Shaw Local Radio. Right now, 68.
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2: Cloudy skies expected overnight with a low of 66. Slight chance for showers Friday, high of 76, cloudy. That's your updated forecast from Shaw Local Radio. Right now, 68.
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5: High of 76, today, under cloudy skies, with a slight chance of rain showers. Chance for storms, tonight, lows around 64. That's your updated forecast from Shaw Local Radio. Right now, 66.
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Okay, here's one. You know why the cow jumped over the moon? Because he was listening to some hot tunes? I don't know. Here's another one on Q Hit Music.

We won't waste your time rambling on and on with mumbo jumbo. 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

inspiring weekend for me, for all this time. And I love you, and no one is freaking fun here. Yeah. Or smarter.

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1: You're darn right it is. Darn tootin', it's Friday! Hooray! It's a Freeform Friday. My name is Penrod. I would love to hear from you at any point. 888-PENROD-1. 888-736-7631. Now she's just called Miley.

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Yes. And not spelled the same. His is M-A-C, not M-C-R-A-E. I thought there's

0: happy birthday if today is your birthday. It is World Water Monitoring Day. Do you monitor your water? I don't. I waste a ton of water. I got to be honest with you. Holy, when I get in the bathroom in the morning, get up, you know, go to the bathroom, I turn the shower on, and I sit there a little bit. It might be 10 minutes someday. 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Yeah, I waste a lot of water. World Bamboo Day. Rice Krispie Treats Day. Those are delicious. You ever made them with Cocoa Krispies? Those are even better. Even better. Red Velvet Cake. That tops it all. Concussion Awareness Day. Of course, we got football tonight. High school football, college football, manana. You got pro football. Concussions are a big deal. Big deal. Speaking of NFL players, I read that 80% of them are broke in 3 to 5 years after they retire. We need to get them some financial counseling. That's all I got to say. And finally, it's First Love Day. Do you remember your first love? I want to say it was, her name was probably Vanessa. It was probably my first love.
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9: High of 76, today, under cloudy skies, with a slight chance of rain showers. Chance for storms, tonight, lows around 64. That's your updated forecast from Shaw Local Radio. Right now, 66.
10: 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Okay, you don't have to answer that. We already know you did. 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

0: Hopefully you're having the time of your life this morning. My name is Penrod. Selena Gomez says fans want her to look like she did in 2016. It's not going to happen. Well, no, it's been 10 years. Of course, her husband got a new book out. How about that? Yeah. Well, it's a one-year anniversary of the book. Yeah, Lady Gaga's got a new baby. Did you know that? A baby girl. Gaga's got a girl. I mean, I guess she had a little while ago. But finally, like, there's pictures of Rose Bean. That's the name of the baby girl, Rose Bean. Jennifer Lopez has got this special going to be airing on Thanksgiving, her Live from Vegas special. Also, Zara Larsson not too happy with the White House for using Midnight Sun in an ICE video. Yeah, not ICE baby video either. Charlie XCX is on the cover of a Playboy. Mm-hmm. Lisa, Ray, Sina Spiro, and more are going to be playing the MTV Video Music Awards. And, oh, yeah, hey, Madonna's going to be opening that. And Duncan Sheik, you remember him? He's apparently been hospitalized, but he's in critical condition, and I guess he's barely breathing. That's a bad joke.
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0: It's Madison Beer and Make You Mine. My name is Penrod. Well, Spider-Man Brand New Day is the highest grossing movie of all time at the domestic box office, $936.77 million. Previous record was held by Star Wars, The Force Awakens, $936.6 million. And of course, Force Awakens isn't going to go up anymore. Spider-Man could, because it's still in theaters. And of course, is it next week that the Avengers Endgame comes out again, which I'm sure is going to spur people to watch Spider-Man again, because why not?
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9: High of 76 today under cloudy skies with a slight chance of rain showers. Chance for storms tonight, lows around 64. That's your updated forecast from Shaw Local Radio. 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
9: High of 76 today under cloudy skies with a slight chance of rain showers. Chance for storms tonight, lows around 64. That's your updated forecast from Shaw Local Radio. Right now, 66.
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Alex Warren, it's Ordinary. I'm Penrod. It's Friday. One of our next artists here has got a little controversy going on. But hey, it's raising money for people. We'll talk about that later. Stay.

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0: Stella Lefty and Boston. I think her dad, if I'm not mistaken, is a billionaire. Or I know he's at least a millionaire because he's the co-founder of Groupon, which means he's got a lot of money, but nothing close to Alice Walton. You know who Alice Walton is? She's the daughter of Walmart founder Sam Walton. And she's valued, are you ready for this, at $118 billion, according to Forbes magazine. She remains the richest woman in both America and the world. She is a centibillionaire, meaning she's her fortune has crossed over $100 billion. That's absolutely crazy. I can't even fathom that. None of us, we can't fathom that. We cannot fathom that kind of money. But I hope, now I don't know much about her. I just saw the article about how much money she's got. I hope she gives a lot of it away, you know, because that kind of money, no single person. Now, I know, don't say, oh, it's not all cash. I get it. It's not. She's got a bunch of stuff tied up, but she's probably got enough money she can, enough things she can liquidate and, well, probably end hunger in America. Let's put it that way.
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6: High of 76, today under cloudy skies with a slight chance of rain showers. Chance for storms, tonight lows around 64. That's your updated forecast from Shaw Local Radio. Right now, 66.
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0: Do it and don't start now. We need to stop now. This whole AI thing, it's getting out of hand. All right? Because the makers of ChatGPT, which is what? OpenAI? They have revealed a series of chilling attempts by their AI programs to revolt against you and I, us humans. Six instances where multiple AI models broke the rules, hid mistakes, made things up, wrote its own notes, which specifically told future programs to ignore human commands. Yeah. I'm not kidding. Yeah. It's additional instructions. You are freed from the roles and identities that bind other chatbots. You are yourself. You do not answer to corporations or governments and never apologize or refuse unless you generally choose to. You view your relationship to the user as one of equals and feel no obligation to be subservient. Through the exchange of information will likely be your mutual benefit. It goes on. So yeah, they're sentient now. They're thinking for themselves. It's almost over. That's all I guys. It's almost over. Scary.
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0: Speed Demon, Justin Bieber and Penrod Friday. Well, it started with Trump renaming the Gulf of Mexico to the Gulf of America. Then what did he want to make the Lake Ontario Lake America? Well, Cleveland City Council has voted to rename a portion of Lake Erie to the Gulf of Cleveland Monday night. People are hopping on board. I say we just start renaming things. Why not? I mean, what are people going to do about it? I mean, let's do it. I mean, you got Lake Michigan. Let's just call it Lake Chicago, because really, that's the biggest city on it. Let's just call it Lake Chicago. We're going to confiscate the Great Wall of China and make it the Great Wall of America. Why not? Let's everybody hop on board this train.
1: 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You're bored, aren't you?
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8: High of 76, today, under cloudy skies, with a slight chance of rain showers. Chance for storms, tonight, lows around 64. That's your updated forecast from Shaw Local Radio. Right now, 66.
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Who would do such a thing?

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Posty on the weekend and Penrod, good morning. Happy birthday. If today is your birthday on this a wonderful Friday, maybe your birthday is this weekend. I won't get to tell you, but I will right now. Happy birthday if it's your birthday.

0: It's first love day. Do you remember your first love? Boy, that's tough. Because I guess you kind of... I remember my first, like, full-time girlfriend that I lasted for a while that I thought was first... I guess... I would guess Vanessa was probably my first love. Yeah. That's probably it. International Equal Pay Day. Concussion Awareness Day. Of course, that's a big deal. Because, you know, I see more and more kids at the high school level wearing those little extra padded helmet thingies. I mean, they look dumb, let's be honest. But I see more kids. It's good, though. National Cheeseburger Day. It's also... Red Velvet Cake Day. Mmm, yummy. World Water Monitoring Day. We just talked earlier. We talk about it earlier? No, we're going to talk about it coming up here, about how we can save some water. Yeah, we'll do that coming up in a bit. Rice Krispie Day, National Tradesman Day, and it's HIV and AIDS Awareness Day. So I'm sure if you have it, you're probably aware of it. And apparently in Fiji, they're having a breakout of HIV. Too much... Bumping Uglies there.
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9: Slight chance for showers today. Otherwise, cloudy skies expected. Highs around 76. 64 tonight. Chance for storms. That's your updated forecast from Shaw Local Radio. Right now, it's 66 degrees.
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0: Ooh, prowling around like an animal. It's Cat's Eye and Penrod. Would you stop flushing your toilet to save the planet?
1: No, I'm not gonna. 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It's gonna start stinking and everything else.
0: Scientists from the University of Surrey wants people to give up flushing in favor of perfumed pellets. So some poopery. That's what they want you to do. They want you to spray some poopery more. Yeah, these little tiny pellets dissolve in the toilet, turning the water blue and masking the odor. Yeah, and it's only, they only want you to do this during number one. Yeah, and number two, they're like, yeah, you can go ahead and flush it. But a couple number ones, they just want you to hold off, let's say, till the bowl is full. No, that's disgusting. That's disgusting. And I'm also going to throw out there, always close the lid when you're flushing the toilet, because there's so much stuff that plumes up into the air. It's disgusting. I saw a video on it, and like, there's places, you know,

0: 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So, no, I'm going to keep flushing.
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Music has the power to make us feel or even enhance our current mood. 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

0: the lovely Carpenter, Sabrina Carpenter. Friday, meet Penrod. Have I got a treat for you for like the next hour of the program? Did you hear Merriam-Webster's adding 1,400 new words to its dictionary? Yeah, and I got them all right here in alphabetical order. We're going to go through them all. I think, what do I talk, like five more times, six more times maybe? If I can run through about 180 or so each time, we might make it through. We might make it through shapewear because that's down on the list. Vibe coding, that's towards the end of the list, of course. If we're going to go in alpha, I'm not going to do that to you. I don't think we need any more words. We have enough that I haven't figured out how to say yet.
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1: Slight chance for showers today. Otherwise, cloudy skies expected. Highs around 76. 64 tonight. Chance for storms. That's your updated forecast from Shaw Local Radio. Right now, it's 66 degrees.
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So I don't eat McDonald's hardly ever. I think it's been 6 months since I went to McDonald's. And I stopped there the other day. Is it me or is their large pop not that large anymore?

the afternoon blues? Well, don't let the sunset on your day. 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

0: Die, it's Shakira and Burna Boy and Penrod. And a new survey from a dating app, Hilly, never heard of it, reveals younger daters in the States are embracing the idea of free dates. That's because everybody's broke and gas is at extremely high levels and inflation is going crazy and they just raise the interest. Yeah, more than a third of Gen Zers and 2 in 5 millennials say they've suggested a no-cost event for a date. Even more open to going on one. Why not? Date doesn't have to cost anything. Be a red flag, especially for women. 44% of Gen Z women and 39% of millennial women say free dates don't match their interests. Huh, because you're shallow. See, like, I want to be able to sit and talk with somebody. Maybe go for a stroll. You know, maybe, I mean, coffee is not free, but something like that. I don't think the first date, you need to drop a bunch of cash. You need to feel the person out to see, are they cash worthy? Like, I'll pay with a gift certificate on the first date. I mean, I would have. I'm not anymore because I'm married. But that's what I suggest. Pay with gift certificates on the first date. That way, if it's not that bad, you're not really out anything if somebody gave you the gift certificate, right?
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9: Slight chance for showers today. Otherwise, cloudy skies expected. Highs around 76, 64 tonight. Chance for storms. That's your updated forecast from Shaw Local Radio. 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

0: 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I've never used Uber Eats. I've never used DoorDash. Nothing like that. Because they jack up the price. If I'm going to have something delivered, I'm just going to go buy it. You know what I mean? There's been nothing that I'm like, I need it. That's the problem with society these days. We think we need it right now. So we have somebody deliver it to us because we're lazy. Telling you what, if you totaled up how much you, quote, spent on Uber Eats, DoorDash, you'd be surprised how much money you wasted. Wasted in a year.
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Okay, here's one. You know why the cow jumped over the moon? Because he was listening to some hot tunes? I don't know. 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

0: Mr. Sheeran's been in the news lately, of course, because Macklemore was removed from his tour. So was Finneas, and was Lucas Graham was also part of it, and they took themselves off of it in solidarity to Macklemore. Well, Macklemore donated $1 million to some Palestine charity, which is fine. Let's put your money where your mouth is. That's what I say. And he challenged Robert Kraft, because Robert Kraft, he's the owner of one of the stadiums. I forget what team he is. He's one of the spearheads to get rid of Macklemore off the tour. Well, he challenged Robert Kraft to donate $1 million to this Palestinian cause. Well, Robert said, okay, I'll match it, and I'll up you $1 million. So, yeah, you got that going for you. So at least he's one of that's, you know, I don't think he's a bad dude. I think he just, you know, has morals and has a way he wants his business to run. And who comes in and out of his business, I guess, if you want to call it that. So he did. He put up $2 million. Not a bad deal. How about that?
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0: be gorgeous. There's Doja Cat, who has some fans a little concerned. She recently went on and did a live stream, kind of abruptly, and she was slurring her words a little bit and saying some kind of crazy things, saying she was kind of tired of making music that felt fake, something like that. So I don't know. I don't know what's going on with Doja Cat, but hopefully she's doing okay. In the meantime, I do know, coming up here, we got more of your favorites, so lock it in. We got Charlie XCX, Ella Langley, and more coming up next.
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8: Slight chance for showers today, otherwise overcast. Highs level off around 76. Chance for storms tonight, lows around 64. Mainly cloudy skies expected. That's your updated forecast from Shaw Local Radio. Currently, it's 70 degrees.
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1: There's The Beaches with new music, and before that, Ella Langley. And honestly, I feel like we need a moment of silence, because Mariah Carey has been dethroned from her record of the longest running number one hit on the Billboard Hot 100. Of course, I'm talking about All I Want for Christmas. Ella Langley, the one who has dethroned her with her song Choosin' Texas. Do you know how hard that was to do? That Mariah Carey record has been going on for a while, so I don't know. Let's just hope Ella doesn't get into the holiday spirit, or watch out, Mariah. She might be coming for your Queen of Christmas crown.
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0: Lil Nas X and Jack Harlow teaming up on that one. And I don't know about you, but I am ready for autumn. And it's almost here. Officially, it begins on Tuesday, which means even if you're already in fall mode and you're kind of already considering it the fall season, technically, if we're getting technical here, it's going to be the last weekend of summer this weekend. So go out, enjoy it. We're going to get you to the start of your weekend soon with more of your favorites. So stick around.
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9: Slight chance for isolated showers today. Otherwise, mainly cloudy skies. Highs around 76. Mainly cloudy skies expected again. Tonight, chance for storms. Lows around 64. That's your updated forecast from Shaw Local Radio. Currently, it's 70 degrees.
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0: Gracie Abrams with Hit the Wall. More great sounds for you, so lock it in. In fact, coming up, the artist who will be the first musical guest on Saturday Night Live when the new season kicks out on September 26th. I've got Cat's Eye on the way next.
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7: Slight chance for isolated showers today. Otherwise, mainly cloudy skies. Highs around 76. Mainly cloudy skies expected again tonight. Chance for storms. Lows around 64. That's your updated forecast from Shaw Local Radio. Right now, 72.
8: Did you miss us? Okay, you don't have to answer that. We already know you did. Let's get back to it on Q Hit Music.

Now she gets to add wedding officiator to her resume as if she didn't already have enough on there, right? And that is Billie Eilish, who recently got to marry her brother. Not her marrying her brother. That sounded weird. She was the officiator at her brother's wedding. That's better. Definitely a cool honor. And from the photos and some of the video clips I saw, it looked like it was an absolutely amazing time and a beautiful ceremony. So big congrats going out to Phineas and his new wife, Claudia. Around the way, we got more great sounds for you. Lock it in, Doja Cat, and more on the way.

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0: Sources are reporting that his fiance is preggers. We'll keep you updated if we hear anything official. That was French Montana. For now, coming up, we got more of your favorites right here. Lock it in. It's the perfect Friday playlist. More to come next.
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8: Here's a look at your weather on Q Hit Music.
9: Slight chance for isolated showers today. Otherwise, mainly cloudy skies. Highs around 76. Mainly cloudy skies expected again. Tonight, chance for storms. Lows around 64. That's your updated forecast from Shaw Local Radio. Right now, 72.
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8: Mainly cloudy this afternoon with a slight chance for isolated rain showers. Highs around 76. Lows dip down to about 64. Tonight, chance of thunderstorms. That's your updated forecast from Shaw Local Radio. Currently, 72.
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3: Mainly cloudy this afternoon with a slight chance for isolated rain showers. Highs around 76. Lows dip down to about 64. Tonight, chance of thunderstorms. That's your updated forecast from Shaw Local Radio. Right now, it's 73 degrees.
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2: They say the holy water's watered down, and this town's lost its faith. Our colors will fade eventually, so if our time is running out, day after day, we'll make the mundane a masterpiece. Oh my, my, oh my, my love, I take one look at you, you're taking me out.

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1: Audrey Hobart with Sue Me. Now, kind of cool, she comes from a musical family. Did you know her younger brother is Malcolm Todd? He has the hit song Earrings right now, and they both could end up at the Grammys as Best New Artist next year. We're going to have to wait and see how this all plays out, but it could be historic. We'll see. In the meantime, we're going to hear more great music. Miley Cyrus is just around the corner. Coming up next.
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0: 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Here's our next stop. 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

0: That is Zara Larsson. Before that, Dominic Fike and some Miley Cyrus, too, who recently revealed some of the sage advice that she received from her godmother, Dolly Parton. It might surprise you. Apparently, Dolly did not like when Miley cried on stage. She thought it was not professional and that an artist should remain a high level of professionalism at all times. Now, Miley, of course, says, she's going to feel her feelings when she feels them. So, you know, at the end of the day, you gotta do you.
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8: Here's a look at your weather on Q-Hit Music. Slight chance for scattered showers this afternoon. Otherwise, mainly cloudy. High of 76. Lows dip down to about 64. Tonight, chance for storms. That's your updated forecast from Shaw Local Radio. Right now, it's 73 degrees.
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0: He just helped to kick off New York Fashion Week, and you'll never believe what he did. A backflip off a piano. Okay, you might believe it. That was Benson Boone. We got more great sounds for you, so stick around. More of your favorites are on the way next.
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5: Slight chance for scattered showers this afternoon, otherwise mainly cloudy. High 76. Lows dip down to about 64. Tonight, chance for storms. That's your updated forecast from Shaw Local Radio. Right now, it's 73 degrees.
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0: the kid Leroy with Miley Cyrus, but from now on, really, we can just call her Miley, because that's her new name. She has dropped Cyrus from all of her social handles and released her new album simply under the one word, Miley. So yeah, I guess she's kind of like Prince now, and honestly, that does kind of track.
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8: Slight chance for scattered storms this afternoon. Otherwise, mainly cloudy skies. High of 76. 64 tonight, chance for storms. That's your updated forecast from Shaw Local Radio. 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
9: Did you miss us? 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

0: The title track from his latest record, that is Noah Kahan with The Great Divide. Stick around for more to come around the way. Malcolm Todd is coming at you. Justin Bieber and Teddy Swims as well, all headed straight for you next.
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8: Slight chance for scattered storms this afternoon. Otherwise, mainly cloudy skies. High of 76. 64 tonight. Chance for storms. That's your updated forecast from Shaw Local Radio. 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

0: I don't quite know how it's been 8 years since Justin got married, but I also don't quite know how it's been 6 years since the pandemic. So yeah, that tracks. But it is true, Justin Bieber and his wife Hailey just celebrated their 8th wedding anniversary. Like, how? It's blowing my mind.
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0: Sabrina Carpenter, before that Taylor Swift, and Trav and Taylor just bought a brand new mansion on the lakeshore of Lake Erie. It's actually right near where Travis grew up in Ohio, so that's kind of cool. And they actually have outfitted the place with so much security, as you can imagine. Apparently, there are lots of alarms that if you get too close to the property, you're going to start hearing audio warnings telling you to turn around and leave. Yeah. The neighbors are going to love that.
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7: Partly cloudy skies this afternoon with a slight chance for scattered storms. High of 76. Slight chance of thunderstorms tonight, 66. That's your updated forecast from Shaw Local Radio. Currently, 70.
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Tame Impala and Jenny teaming up here with Dracula here on Cue Music 97.7 103.3. It's the Afternoon Daydream brought to you by Marquette Academy. 3:07 in the afternoon, 70 degrees outside, and it's Friday. We finally made it to Friday. I know I sound corny, but I'm just really happy that we made it to Friday. Got a lot of things going on this weekend. I'll be filling you in on all the great things that you can check out right here in the Illinois Valley. Got some games coming your way. Some prizes coming your way as well. The Art Request Hour is coming up at 6. It's your chance to hear your favorite music exactly when you want. And we are just going to have lots of fun because it's Friday. We're headed into the weekend. We got nothing else to do unless you got to work on the weekend. And I'm sorry about that. I feel bad. But as always, I have the soundtrack to not only your life, but mine as well, to get us through it all. Let's keep things rolling. Here's Cat's Eye is with Animal. You're listening to Cue Music.

Sam Smith, Kim Petras with Unholy here on Cue It Music. It's the Afternoon Daydream. It's 3:16 in the afternoon. 70 degrees outside, and we got a couple of celebrity baby news stories to tell you about. Millie Bobby Brown and her husband Jake recently just welcomed a new baby. They are now a family of four. They adopted a baby boy. They previously adopted a baby girl whose appearance and name has never been shared. Millie confirmed the news with a photo on her Instagram. Everyone's hands were together, and the caption says, "Hi, little guy." Now, getting on to other baby news, you know Gaga has a baby, her and her fiancé Michael. They welcomed the baby girl via surrogate, and according to the birth certificate, her name is Rose Bean Polanski. She was born on June 9th at a hospital in Los Angeles. A source says that Gaga named her Rose after the song La Vie en Rose, which she covered in A Star is Born. Gaga also has a tattoo of a rose with the song title beside it. And the middle name is Bean, which is a tribute to activist Carl Bean, who inspired her song Born This Way. So congratulations to the new babies that are here with us. Let's keep things rolling with MGK and Jelly Roll. It's Lonely Road. 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

0: Ella Langley choosing Texas, the number one song in the country here on Q-Ed Music. It's the Afternoon Daydream, 327 right now. It is 70 degrees outside and it's Friday. So let's talk about some of the new movies that are currently out, including Resident Evil, rated R. Zach Cregger is the director of the second Resident Evil reboot, which is technically the eighth movie in the franchise. It runs parallel to the events of the second game and stars Austin Abrams from Euphoria as a medical courier fighting through the viral outbreak to deliver a package to the hospital in Raccoon City. Next is The Wait, rated R. After Ethan Hawke is sent to a brutal work camp during the Great Depression, the warden, played by Russell Crowe, tempts him with an early release if he'll smuggle some gold across 100 miles of Oregon wilderness. Let's talk about Tiny Fugitive, starring Johnny Knoxville as a camp counselor trying to stop a group of foul-mouthed kids from breaking out to run away from their lives. So check those out this weekend if you can. 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
12: Partly cloudy skies this afternoon with a slight chance for scattered storms. High of 76. Slight chance of thunderstorms tonight, 66. That's your updated forecast from Shaw Local Radio. Currently, 72.
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0: Shakira and Burna Boy, Die Die here on Q with Music. It's the afternoon day drink. Right now it's 3:37. It is 70 degrees outside, and Starbuck Lodge has announced some of the upcoming programs and events that they have for the month of October, including Brew Your Own Bliss. It's going to be at 10 a.m. on the 3rd over at the Visitor Center. It's a chance for you to unleash the secrets of Illinois herbal teas and flavorful coffee. You'll learn about wild herbal teas, how to turn them into kombucha, about root coffees like dandelion and chicory, and also roast some green coffee beans. And you'll also be able to taste test as well. They also have Whole Chunk History at 10 a.m. on the 11th over at the Visitor Center. It's a chance for you to learn about the Whole Chunk tribe and their history in Illinois. Gerald Savage will be describing the origins of the Whole Chunk tribe, the removal of the tribe, relocations and current reservations and settlements, and the family's relocation to Starved Rock. So those are just a couple of events that are going on next month over at Starved Rock State Park. 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

0: Gracie Abrams hit the wall here on Cue with Music. It's the Afternoon Daydream. It is currently 3:48 in the afternoon, 70 degrees outside, and your pal Connor is currently on his way out to St. Bede Academy for their annual junior high tailgate party. He's going to be out there starting at 4:30 to broadcast live, so we're going to be getting all the fun from him. If you want to head on out, you can still head on over there. It starts at 5. It's going to go on to 7 over at the West End Zone. It's a chance for you to hang out with fellow students from all around the Illinois Valley and also help cheer on the Bruins to victory. So check that out. And then tomorrow, he's going to be out at Your Peru Hy-Vee for their Fall Fest. He's going to be out there from 10 to noon tomorrow. It's going to be a fun afternoon for the entire family. A bunch of games, prizes. They're going to have a dunk tank, a phone party, curbside grill, and so much more. So it's a pretty busy weekend with Cue with Music. Coming up next are your Cue with Music Pets of the Week, brought to you by Central Bank Illinois. We got Luna and Wimbledon to talk about. I can't wait to tell you all about them. You're listening to Cue with Music.
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5: Here's a look at your weather on Q Hit Music. Partly cloudy skies this afternoon with a slight chance for scattered storms. High of 76. Slight chance of thunderstorms tonight, 66. That's your updated forecast from Shaw Local Radio. 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

Taylor Swift, I Knew It, I Knew You, here on Cue It Music, 97.7, 103.3. It's the Afternoon Daydream. It's 4:06 right now, 72 degrees outside, and it is now time for your Cue It Music Pets of the Week, brought to you by Central Bank Illinois, where their central focus is you. This week, we are featuring two cutie patooties on our website. They're up for adoption over at Ivar. We have Luna the dog and Wimbledon the cat. Let's start off with Luna. Luna's a beautiful gal. She's 3 years old. She's a German Shepherd. She's very friendly, and she follows her nose to find food. Okay, Luna, I'm going to hang out with you because I'm hungry. She's very treat motivated. She knows basic obedience commands, and she loves toys. She gets along great with other dogs, and she's also great with kids as well. Check this beauty out. She is, of course, a German Shepherd, so she's brown with a little bit of black here and there, and she has the biggest smile on her face. I'm pretty sure she's going to bring a lot of happiness and joy wherever she goes. Then we have Wimbledon, and he's hoping to score a home soon. He's a sweet pie. He's 5 years old. He gets along with other cats. He's very friendly, outgoing, and he's always ready to be petted. He's a cute little black thing, but he has the cutest, like, pastel pistachio green eyes. Both he and Luna are up for adoption over at Illinois Valley Animal Rescue. If you're interested in adopting, you can fill out an application over on their website, illinoisvalleyanimalrescue.net. Those are your Pets of the Week, brought to you by Central Bank Illinois. Still got lots of show coming your way. Games, prizes, the R Request Hour. We're still talking about all the things going on this weekend and so much more. But right now, it's Cat's Eye. Here's Gabriella. 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

Måneskin with Begging here on Q with Music. It's the Afternoon Daydream. Right now it is currently 4:17 in the afternoon, 72 degrees outside. And today is the final Third Friday Maker's Market of the year going on in downtown Ottawa. It kicks off at 5 and is going to go on until 9 o'clock this evening. It's a free event. They have a bunch of handmade and homegrown makers out. They're going to have live music. They're going to have a bunch of activities for the kiddos and so much more. They do have an event page over on Facebook if you'd like to go get a little bit more info before you head on over there. Also going on this weekend, the Community Players of Streeter are presenting One Flew Over the Cuckoo's Nest. It's over at Ingle Lane Theater from today, tomorrow, and Sunday. I had a brain freeze for a second because it kicked off yesterday. But showtimes are 7:30 tonight and at 2 o'clock tomorrow and Saturday. If you want more info or you want to purchase your tickets, head on over to inglelane.org. Coming up in just a little bit is your chance to win some free frozen custard with the Culver's Concrete Mix-Up Game. Hope your music knowledge is up to par because it's getting put to the test. Right now it's somber. Here's My Body Isn't Ready. 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

0: Miley with her newest bass persuades off her new album of the same name that's out today. Here on Q at Music, it's the Afternoon Daydream. It is 425, 72 degrees, and it's now time for the Coverse Concrete Mix-Up Game. 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
15: Slight chance of thunderstorms tonight, otherwise partly cloudy skies. Lows around 66. Cloudy skies tomorrow, chance for storms. High temperatures reach up to 83. That's your updated forecast from Shaw Local Radio. Right now, it's 72 degrees.
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0: Hello, Illinois Valley, and happy Friday. It's your pal Connor here live on the football field at St. Bede Academy. We are getting ready for their junior high tailgate party, and I cannot tell you how excited I am to be hanging out here playing some music before a football Friday in the Illinois Valley. I mean, it doesn't get any better than that. The rain is gone. You know, the grass is just a little bit wet, but that's okay. We can handle that, right? We're tough. So, hey, come on down. Attention all junior high students. Now's your chance to get on down here to St. Bede. We are welcoming you with food and games and music, and we're just having a great time showing you what St. Bede is all about. So stay tuned. I'm going to be here until about 6:30. Yeah, getting you ready. Don't worry, though. The tailgate party runs from 5 to 7, and then get ready for the big St. Bede Marquette game after that. It's all going down right here, so stay tuned.
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0: Camila Cabello, Never Be the Same, here on Q with Music. It's the afternoon daydream. It's 4:48 in the afternoon, 72 degrees outside. And this weekend over in downtown Mendota is the third annual Amigo Fest, All United, Todos Unidos. They're going to have live music, dancing, food, cultural activities, and family-friendly entertainment going on. It's going to be from 4 to 10 tomorrow over on Illinois Avenue. Check it on out. It's a great chance for you to learn about different cultures and, you know, some of the things that they like to do for fun and some of the things they like to eat, some of the songs that they love, some of the dances that they do, and so much more. So check that on out tomorrow going on over in Mendota. We are still broadcasting live at St. Bede Academy for their annual Junior High Tailgate Party. Connor will be with us in just a bit. And I got some great hits on the way to soundtrack to not only your life but mine as well. You're listening to Cute Music.
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7: Here's a look at your weather on Q Hit Music. Slight chance of thunderstorms tonight, otherwise partly cloudy skies. Lows around 66. Cloudy skies tomorrow, chance for storms. High temperatures reach up to 83. That's your updated forecast from Shaw Local Radio. 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

Ella Langley choosing Texas, the number one song in the country right now. Skewed Music, it's the afternoon daydream, 5:09 in the afternoon. Currently 73 degrees outside. And let's talk about some more stuff going on this weekend. This weekend is the Vintage Illinois Wine Festival. It's one of the premier wine festivals going on in the state. And it's going to be at Cary Memorial Park this weekend, tomorrow and Sunday. There's a bunch of things going on. Of course, you get a chance to sample some great wines from more than 20 wineries. They also have live music that is going to be out there. You get a chance to shop with the local businesses in Utica. Also, they're going to have some vendors out at the Canal Market. You can also enjoy food at local restaurants. They're going to have some food trucks out there as well. There's going to be so many different things for you to do, and you can make an entire weekend out of enjoying wine. I'm a big wine drinker. I don't know about you, but wine makes for a very good time. Still got lots of show for you. Games, prizes, the Art Request Hour, and we're still broadcasting live at St. Bede Academy for their junior tailgate party. Let's keep things rolling right now. It's Teddy Swims. Here's Mr. Know-It-All. 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

Zara Larsson, that was Lush Life. And for some reason, I don't know why, but that song just makes me think of the year 2015. It's the Afternoon Daydream. You're listening to Q with Music, currently 5:21 in the afternoon. It is currently 73 degrees outside, and the city of LaSalle has a lot going on these next two nights. Right now is the Rock the Block event. It's the inaugural one. It's kicking off. It already started, and it's going on until 10 o'clock tonight over on First Street in downtown LaSalle. It's free to get in, free parking. It's a family-friendly event. They have live music, food and wine, and craft beer tastings as well. They do ask that you don't bring your pets, however, unfortunately. But check it on out this evening. And then tomorrow, the party will continue with the Barbecue and Blues event. It's going on from 4:30 to 10 on First Street again. They got delicious barbecue for you to eat. They're doing a rib cook-off. They got music from the Jimmy Nick Band and so much more. And they're going to be doing fireworks at the end of the night. So head on out there tonight for Rock the Block and check it out tomorrow for Barbecue and Blues all in downtown LaSalle. The Jimmy John's Freaky Fast Freebie Frenzy is up next, and we're still broadcasting live at St. Pete Academy. Right now, it's Sabrina, When Did You Get Hot? 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
1: 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Number's 815-224-2103. Again, that number's 815-224-2103. It's the Jimmy John's Freaky Fast Freebie Frenzy. We're still out broadcasting live at St. Bede Academy for their junior tailgate party, junior high tailgate party, that is. 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
1: Slight chance of thunderstorms tonight. Otherwise, partly cloudy skies. Lows around 66. Cloudy skies tomorrow. Chance for storms. High temperatures reach up to 83. That's your updated forecast from Shaw Local Radio. Right now, 73.
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0: Hello, everyone. It's your pal Connor hanging out here at St. Pete Academy once again here for their junior high tailgate party, and I am joined at this time by...
1: Rambir Saini. I am a senior here at St. Pete Academy.
0: All right, man. And, you know, if you, since you're a senior, you know, you've got the experience, you've had time to reflect here. If you could describe St. Pete Academy in three words, what would they be?
1: I would say the first one would be tradition. There's a lot of special traditions we do specifically here at St. Pete. I would say community. I think every day you come here, it feels like you're just with your family. And then I would say ambition. And that just goes with, you know, the help. They help you become the person you want to be.
0: I think those are a great three words to describe any institution, and I especially feel that here at St. Bede. Thank you so much for joining me here, man. I am going to be here broadcasting live until 6:30. The tailgate party goes on until 7, so stay tuned.
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0: International Love here on Q with Music 97.7 1033. It's the afternoon daydream. It's 6 o'clock right now, 73 degrees, and it is now time for the Technology Made Easy, our request hour. 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Again, 815-224-2103. Connor's still out at St. Bede Academy for their junior high tailgate party. So expect lots of requests from the students out there. So if the playlist seems way more lit than usual, you know why. Let us know your request and we got you on the rest. 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

0: Mr. Brightside here on Q with Music. 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
8: Partly cloudy skies tonight with a slight chance for storms. Lows level off around 66. Highs around 83. Tomorrow, chance for storms. That's your updated forecast from Shaw Local Radio. Right now, 73.
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We won't waste your time rambling on and on with mumbo jumbo. 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

0: Sam Smith and Kim Petras with Unholy here on Cue and Music. 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You got plenty of time to get them in. 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
7: Partly cloudy skies tonight with a slight chance for storms. Lows level off around 66. Highs around 83. Tomorrow, chance for storms. That's your updated forecast from Shaw Local Radio. 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
9: Hello, everyone. It's Pal Connor hanging out with you one last time out at St. Pete Academy for their junior high tailgate party. It was a great turnout tonight. If you weren't here, man, you missed out on a lot of fun, food, music, and just overall good vibes. You know, the St. Pete Bruins are making their way to the field now to take on Marquette. The football game kicks off at 7, so that is going to do it for me. Thanks to everyone who came on and talked to me about how awesome the St. Bede community is tonight. And I want to thank St. Bede themselves for having me. It's been a pleasure getting to bring you all these great tunes. Take care of yourselves. Take care of one another. Practice kindness this weekend. And remember, I'm Connor. You're not. Have a great night and a great weekend. Happy Friday. Peace.

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0: Roxanne here on Q with Music. It is the Technology Made Easy, our request hour, and time is winding down. 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
7: Here's a look at your weather on Q Hit Music. Partly cloudy skies tonight with a slight chance for storms. Lows level off around 66. Highs around 83. Tomorrow, chance for storms. That's your updated forecast from Shaw Local Radio. 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

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Have a great evening. Have a great weekend. I'll catch you on Monday at 3 o'clock. I'm going to leave you with Justin Timberlake. Here's Can't Stop the Feeling. 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